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0: north. Got a crash now on I-25. Southbound I-25 at 84th Avenue, blocking the left lanes. That is causing a bit of a delay there on southbound I-25. The drive on I-25 getting heavier through downtown. A little busier on 270, I-76, 225 Parker Road into the Tech Center in about 5 minutes. C-470 looks great. Highlands Ranch Drive at about 15 minutes. With traffic, I'm Susan Thielen.
1: Hey, y'all. Jeff Hunt here for my good friend Wayne at the Gun Room. You know, we talk a lot about rights in this country, but rights only matter if we're willing to protect them and pass them on. That's one reason why I respect the Gun Room. 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